0: that I can't fix. Cause I can do it in the mix. And if your man gives you trouble just to move out on the double, and you don't let it trouble your brain, cause away goes trouble down the drain. Said away goes trouble down the drain.
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The main event y'all been waiting for.

God made the bitches, yeah? He had to make the bitches because the bitches had to make other bastards and bitches. And we are here together.

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4: 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A freak like me just needs infinity.

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1: Too sexy for my love. 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